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6: Good morning, West Central Saskatchewan. Here's what's coming up in your three-day forecast. Today's looking to be mainly cloudy across the region, though our north and central regions are seeing a 30% chance of showers, while the south has a 60% chance. Winds are gusting up to 50 kilometers today, bringing highs of 18. Staying mainly cloudy throughout the day, with the whole region seeing a 30% chance of showers this evening, though the skies are looking to clear late this evening, with those winds also becoming light, bringing lows of 7. Tomorrow currently shows a full day of sunshine and clear skies, with highs of 22 and lows of 9. Saturday bringing back the clouds across West Central, with highs of 23. The entire region should be expecting showers Saturday evening, with lows of 10. I'm Terrence Vosh with your West Central online weather.
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0: 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It's Canada's team. 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
1: Guerrero with a fly ball to right. He's hit it well. It is gone.
0: Live Blue Jays baseball. We bring the game. You bring the hot dogs and peanuts.
1: Got him! Jeff Hoffman strikes out Cody Bellinger, and the Blue Jays have done it.
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3: Good morning, West Central Saskatchewan. Here's what's coming up in your three-day forecast. Today's looking to be mainly cloudy across the region, though our north and central regions are seeing a 30% chance of showers, while the south has a 60% chance. Winds are gusting up to 50 kilometers today, bringing highs of 18. Staying mainly cloudy throughout the day, with the whole region seeing a 30% chance of showers this evening, though the skies are looking to clear late this evening, with those winds also becoming light, bringing lows of 7. Tomorrow currently shows a full day of sunshine and clear skies with highs of 22 and lows of 9. Saturday bringing back the clouds across West Central with highs of 23. The entire region should be expecting showers Saturday evening with lows of 10. I'm Terrence Vosh with your West Central online weather.
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1: Guerrero with a fly ball to right. He's hit it well. It is gone.
0: Live Blue Jays baseball. We bring the game. You bring the hot dogs and peanuts.
1: Got him! Jeff Hoffman strikes out Cody Bellinger, and the Blue Jays have done it.
0: From the first pitch to the final out, your home for Toronto Blue Jays baseball is CJYM 1330.
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3: Good morning, West Central Saskatchewan. Here's what's coming up in your three-day forecast. Today's looking to be mainly cloudy across the region, though our north and central regions are seeing a 30% chance of showers, while the south has a 60% chance. Winds are gusting up to 50 kilometers today, bringing highs of 18. Staying mainly cloudy throughout the day, with the whole region seeing a 30% chance of showers this evening, though the skies are looking to clear late this evening, with those winds also becoming light, bringing lows of 7. Tomorrow currently shows a full day of sunshine and clear skies with highs of 22 and lows of 9. Saturday bringing back the clouds across West Central with highs of 23. The entire region should be expecting showers Saturday evening with lows of 10. I'm Terrence Vosh with your West Central online weather.
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0: That's a nice song to start the day with, isn't it? Hi there, I'm Rob Carney. Let's go! Coming up on this radio show today, Her Voice, presented by CCAN and Golden West Radio. We're celebrating the women in the communities we serve, and today we'll feature a Southwest Saskatchewan agrologist using her industry knowledge not only to support producers in the field, but to help them grow the next generation of leaders in agriculture. We'll highlight Jennifer Bingham. Stay tuned for that. Soaking up more rain. And again, it was Southern Saskatchewan that got the most yesterday and last night. I'll check the numbers for you. Kinsmen 50-50 lottery. Tickets are on sale right now. And now is a good time to buy and get in on all the action. And support first responders, like our volunteer firefighters across the province, by making sure they continue to have access to services from the Critical Incident Stress Management Team. Saskatoon Kinsmen President Tony Meyer is standing by. He'll join us in a few minutes. Western Canadian Baseball League action. We got a few games in last night. Others got rained out. Blue Jays win again. FIFA World Cup. Canada's back in action this afternoon. Tell you all about it. And we'll play the music from the Eagles and Hart, Howard Jones and the Guess Who, and more. This rock and roll radio show for JGL, Partners in Agriculture. It's Thursday, June 18th, 2026, and today is a great day to be alive.
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0: The Guess Who, Burton Cummings, Randy Bachman, getting set to start up there, taking it back tour again next week, a week from tonight, as a matter of fact. They'll play in Minnesota before moving on to Cincinnati, Cleveland, Chicago, Grand Rapids, and beyond. Good morning. I'm Rob Carney. Thanks for listening to Saskatchewan's Best Music. The Kinsmen Club of Saskatoon is doing it again. It's their 50-50 in support of volunteer firefighters across the province. And let's make this clear. Proceeds from this 50-50 are going to the Critical Incident Stress Management Team that supports fire departments across the province and other emergency workers in their time of need. So proceeds, you know they're going to a good place, and you can win big. Big cash, big prizes, and here to tell us all about the goodies, the president of the Saskatoon Kinsmen Club, Tony Meyer. Tony, thanks for joining us.
1: Yeah, thanks so much for having me on, Rob.
0: Tell us about all the prizes. There's a cash, there's a trip to Vancouver to see the FIFA World Cup, and more.
1: Yeah, so this edition of our lottery, we have 150,000 jackpot currently guaranteed. Winner takes home half of that cash free. Our last jackpot was over $330,000. This upcoming Friday, we have our Kin Cash Day, where every hour on the hour for 12 hours, you get a chance to win an extra $1,000 cash. But you got to be entered in before the draws to be eligible for that. Then coming up on the Saturday, June 20th, we have a draw to go to the quarterfinal in Vancouver, the World Cup. That's July 7th. If you're unable to make that, you can also take $10,000 in cash, but I think it'll be an awesome experience.
0: And only people who buy 50-50 tickets can get in on that extra play, right?
1: You betcha, yeah. We also have a free play portion that you can get tickets to go to the Winter Classic, along with a couple signed replica jerseys, or $2,000 cash as well.
0: Pretty good deal.
1: Yeah, so if you want to enter the free play, you text HEROES to 306-306. 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
0: And again, let's talk about where the proceeds are going. 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
0: All right. Anything else we need to add today?
1: No. I hope everyone's having a good growing season out in the fields, and thanks so much for supporting the Kinsman 5050 Lottery and everything that we do throughout the province. 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
0: Right on. Good luck with everything.
1: Yeah, you as well, Rob. Thanks for having me.
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3: Cloudy skies remain in the forecast across the region today with more rain on the way. Kindersley and central areas can expect a high of 17, a 60% chance of showers, the risk of a thunderstorm, and northwest winds gusting between 30 and 50. Unity and northern areas are looking at much of the same with a high near 17 and continued chances for rain and gusty northwest winds. Further south around Leader, the high reaches 16 degrees with a 60% chance of showers, a risk of thunderstorms, and northwest winds between 30 and 50. Tonight, the chance of showers continues across west central Saskatchewan with lows dropping to around 6, conditions beginning to clear overnight, although gusty winds could linger into Friday morning. Tomorrow then brings a return to a mix of sun and cloud with highs nearing 20 degrees, winds shifting west in central areas while a light northwest breeze sticks around to the north and south, clear skies expected into tomorrow night with comfortable lows around 10 degrees. 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I'm Cooper Douglas.
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5: They'll be back on stage at the Sphere in Las Vegas for 2 shows in September and 4 more in November. They are the Eagles. This is The Long Run. Saskatchewan's best music.

0: Gino Vannelli. Saskatchewan's best music, true story. My truck's on E to start the weekend. I mean, it's almost empty. The light didn't go on yet, but it would have. And I heard the rumors that the gas prices are going to go down after Sunday's announcement that the United States and Iran have reached an agreement aimed at reopening the Strait of Hormuz. But I need a gas, so I went to the filling station. I thought, now, should I just put $20 in and see if gas prices drop? And I thought, nah, whatever. I just filled it up. Silly me, because gas prices have been dropping this week across most of the province, down by over 20 cents a liter in Saskatoon. Gas prices in Regina down around $1.50 a liter at some stations. And gas prices in Moose Jaw dropping down below $1.60 a liter. Now, this deal hasn't been signed yet, but in anticipation that the gas prices have been going down. The deal is expected to be signed tomorrow in Switzerland. We talked to Gas Buddy petroleum analyst Patrick DeHaan.
1: Price is now down about 12 cents a liter from a month ago. With this potential deal that is going to be signed later this week, certainly could be even better news for motorists in the weeks ahead. We could see another 5 to 15 cent a liter drop in the weeks ahead, so long as this deal does materialize and doesn't fall apart. So there is a caveat here. A deal over the weekend to reopen the strait pushed oil prices down yesterday. That's continuing today, and that may lead Saskatchewan and really the entirety of Canada to see falling gas prices here over the next couple of weeks, so long as the deal does happen. But it's still going to be a long road to seeing prices drop back to their year-ago level. Prices a year ago were at about $1.35, so that may take some time. But if the strait does reopen, I think the prospect is good that potentially prices the rest of the summer may be lower than where they are now.
0: Great news if you got summer vacation plans, and don't we all?
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3: The Bigger Air Cadets are gearing up for a fundraiser on the evening of June 27th, featuring Saskatchewan musician Jake Vaudland and the Sturgeon River Boys, and they're hoping the community comes out to support both the event and the local youth program. The fundraiser will take place at the Bigger Community Center on June 27th at 7 p.m., and tickets are now available. And if you have an event or a fundraiser to share for your community, you can post it for free on the West Central Online Events page.
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5: Rob Carney in the morning.
0: They will be on stage a week from tomorrow night at the E.A. Rawlinson Center for the Arts in Prince Albert, Saskatchewan. Bill Henderson in Chilliwack. What you gonna do? Saskatchewan's best music.

0: one of my favorites from Heart. This is Saskatchewan's best music. Good morning, I'm Rob Kearney. Those Guys Car Club Bent Wrench Run is coming up Father's Day here in Moose Jaw. Joining us to talk about that is Those Guys Car Club member Don McDonald. Don, tell us all about the big event this weekend. It's all on Father's Day, right?
1: It's on Father's Day, that's for sure. It's down at the Waccamaw Valley Skating Oval from 11 till 4. If you have a vehicle you want to put in, it's $20. Spectators are free. We're going to have food trucks, other vendors down there, and hoping to get about 150 cars. So if you want to take Dad down to let him reminisce about and look at some old cars from his era, come on down. It's from 11 till 4.
0: Tell us about your car.
1: I've got a 67 Meteor Montcalm, two-door, red two-door hardtop.
0: Nice.
1: Yeah, it's all original, numbers matching. Yeah, and the big thing about this car club, this is our 10th annual, all proceeds go to Hunger and Moose Jaw.
0: Very good. We can find more information on Facebook, Those Guys Car Club, the Bent Wrench Run, but all you need to do is show up and have a little fun on Sunday. Now, if I got a car I want to put in, do I just show up and pay my fare?
1: Yeah, just show up, and it's $20 cash, and yeah, come on down.
0: Okay.
1: Glad to have you.
0: Sounds like a great family day.
1: Yeah, that's for sure.
0: Okay, anything else we need to add, Don?
1: Nope, you all have a great day.
0: Okay, happy Father's Day to you.
1: Happy Father's Day to everybody out there.
0: Hey, if you got something coming up Father's Day and you'd like to give it a plug right here on Saskatchewan's Best Music, feel free. Call me or text me, 306-693-8000.
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13: Good evening, neighbor. I'll see you down at Skyline Convenience. 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

0: blues band just for you, Saskatchewan's best music. Couple of rainouts in the Western Canadian Baseball League last night, but we did get one game in. The Weyburn Beavers won. I think they had lost three or four in a row, so that's a big win. They beat Medicine Hat 5-0 last night. The Saskatoon Berries were in Moose Jaw. They were rain delayed for like 60 or 90 minutes, and they had the tarp on the field, and then they just said, nah, it's just too wet. So the game rained out. They'll have to make it up at a later date. So Moose Jaw still in first place, a half game up on the Saskatoon Berries. And the game between the Regina Red Sox and the 57s in Swift Current was also rained out last night. Hey, the Blue Jays won again. They beat Boston 3-0. The Jays used seven different pitchers combining for that shutout. They'll wrap up that series against the Red Sox today before moving on to Chicago for a weekend series against the Cubs. And that game is later this morning, okay? First pitch, Blue Jays and Bo Sox at 11:35 Saskatchewan time. And Blue Jays baseball, of course, on Golden West Radio. AM 1190 Weyburn, CFYM 1210 Kindersley, and CJYM 1330 Rosetown. And the FIFA World Cup continues. Some great action yesterday. And Canada plays their second game today. I believe game time Saskatchewan time is 4 o'clock. Canada up against Qatar. Is it Qatar or Qatar? I've heard both. Doesn't matter. Go Canada, go.
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8: Cloudy skies remain in the forecast across the region today with more rain on the way. Kindersley and central areas can expect a high of 17, a 60% chance of showers, the risk of a thunderstorm, and northwest winds gusting between 30 and 50. Unity and North

0: Bruce Hornsby in the Range, Saskatchewan's best music. Good morning, I'm Rob Carney. For the 55th time, Canadian Western Agribition held their annual general meeting yesterday. CEO Sean Kindrop says the economic impact was huge.
1: Recently, just did an economic impact through within partnership with Trade and Export Development. This year's show had seen, another significant increase, again, some due to inflation, but it's also the increased sales and booth sales and livestock sales that happened on the property, resulting in Agribition's economic impact being $151.3 million, which is something I think that we can all be proud of with the event.
0: All within just a few days, right? Kindrop says they've been able to return the show to pre-pandemic attendance levels and profitability, adding they've been working to promote the show here at home and internationally, which is paying off.
1: Well, we've seen significant uptake from our Mexican delegations from the continued booths being in Mexico down there. As this year, we had 56 people come back from Mexico and check into our International Business Center, resulting in $280,000 of purchases during the show, not counting some of the relationships that would have been built and purchases later.
0: And Kindrop added 2025 attendance was up across the board, including rodeo, youth programming, and overall gate numbers, with over 151,000 visitors taking part. Sticking on the farm, stay tuned. Her Voice, coming up. Today, we're featuring someone from Swift Current, well, Southwest Saskatchewan. Her Voice, brought to you by CCAN. We're recognizing women in the communities that we serve. And today, we'll feature a Southwest Saskatchewan agrologist by the name of Jennifer Bingham. Her story, coming up after 8 o'clock.
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12: Another cool and unsettled day is on the way across West Central Saskatchewan. Kindersley and surrounding areas will see mostly cloudy skies, a high of 17 degrees and a 60% chance of showers. Also a risk of thunderstorms with northwest winds gusting between 30 and 50. The same forecast applies to Unity and North, Leader and southern areas expecting a high of 16 today with scattered showers and gusty northwest winds. Tonight, the chance of rain continues before skies gradually clear overnight, lows dipping to around 6 degrees with breezy conditions lingering into the morning. Looking ahead to tomorrow, sunshine begins to return with a mix of sun and cloud and highs close to 20, winds coming in lighter with clear skies expected tomorrow night, lows at only about 10. 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I'm Cooper Douglas.
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0: The legendary band we call the Stampeders on Saskatchewan's Best Music. They will continue their Prairies tour tonight in Lloydminster. And then tomorrow night, they play the Rawlinson Center in Prince Albert. And then on the 20th, that's Saturday night, they'll be at TCU Place in Saskatoon. And they'll wrap it all up on Sunday at the Kinexus Arts Center in Regina. 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
2: Discovery Tourism Kindersley is hosting a formal tea party at the Kindersley and District Plains Museum on June 20th from 1 to 3. 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There's a $5 group admission fee upon entry. That's the formal tea party happening at the Kindersley and District Plains Museum on June 20th from 1 to 3. And if you have an event or a fundraiser to share for your community, you can post it for free on the West Central online events page.
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0: Time to wake up, dress up, and show up and join the human race. 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

0: Music that makes you feel good. It's Saskatchewan's dance music. I'm Rob Kearney. Her Voice is presented by CCAN on Golden West Radio this summer as we celebrate the women in the communities we serve, recognizing their contributions, leadership, and innovation. And today we're featuring Jennifer Bingham, who is a Southwest Saskatchewan agrologist, using her industry knowledge not only to support producers in the field, but to help them grow the next generation of leaders in agriculture.
1: I hope that the farmers that deal with me have a positive impact on their farm yield-wise, and also weed control, different pests that are controlled. But beyond that, I hope that the employees and staff that I work with here at the co-op can learn something from me and grow from our experience together. I think for women starting out in agriculture, I would say don't be afraid to get your hands dirty. And everybody that you come in contact with has something to teach you.
0: Bingham attended the University of Saskatchewan when she earned a Bachelor of Science in Agriculture, and she joined the Pioneer Co-op about 20 years ago, beginning her career in the ag business. Since then, she has grown into her current position as lead agronomist. You can read all about Jennifer Bingham and see her smiling face at SwiftCurrentOnline.com today. Way to go, Jennifer.
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0: The band, Saskatchewan's best music. Hi there, I'm Rob Carney. Mentioned earlier this morning that Team Canada is back in action at the World Cup, the FIFA World Cup on home soil. BC Play Stadium in Vancouver taking on Qatar. And I see Kindersley Soccer has a big event planned for the game later today, having a watch party with food and drink and a 50-50 and more. We'll talk about that with our Cross Saskatchewan checkup with Cooper Douglas from CFYM 1210, CJYM 1330, and WestCentralOnline.com. 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
0: With a Canadian gal who's been opening up for global superstar Harry Styles at Wembley Stadium in London with a number of shows. They got another one tomorrow night and another one on Saturday night. Shania Twain.
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0: Sound Sweet, Saskatchewan's best music. I'm Rob Carney. Hey, we're heading into the weekend with gas prices dropping across Saskatchewan. It's good news. It's happening in the wake of Sunday's announcement that the United States and Iran have reached an agreement aimed at reopening the Strait of Hormuz and their 109-day conflict. The deal expected to be signed tomorrow in Switzerland. We talked to Patrick DeHaan from GasBuddy.com.
1: Price is now down about 12 cents a liter from a month ago. With this potential deal that is going to be signed later this week, it certainly could be even better news for motorists in the weeks ahead. We could see another 5 to 15 cent a liter drop in the weeks ahead, so long as this deal does materialize and doesn't fall apart. So there is a caveat here. A deal over the weekend to reopen the strait pushed oil prices down yesterday. That's continuing today, and that may lead Saskatchewan and really the entirety of Canada to see falling gas prices here over the next couple of weeks, so long as the deal does happen. But it's still going to be a long road to seeing prices drop back to their year-ago level. Prices a year ago were at about $1.35, so that may take some time. But if the strait does reopen, I think the prospect is good that potentially prices the rest of the summer may be lower than where they are now.
0: Just in time for summer vacation.
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15: Another cool and unsettled day is on the way across West Central Saskatchewan. Kindersley and surrounding areas will see mostly cloudy skies, a high of 17 degrees, and a 60% chance of showers. Also a risk of thunderstorms with northwest winds gusting between 30 and 50. The same forecast applies to Unity and North, Leader and southern areas expecting a high of 16 today with scattered showers and gusty northwest winds. Tonight the chance of rain continues before skies gradually clear overnight, lows dipping to around 6 degrees with breezy conditions lingering into the morning. Looking ahead to tomorrow, sunshine begins to return with a mix of sun and cloud and highs close to 20. Winds coming in lighter with clear skies expected tomorrow night, lows at only about 10. Get the latest forecast by downloading the West Central Online app. And make sure to check out our latest feature, Her Voice, sharing the stories of powerful female leaders across the region. 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
12: Another cool and unsettled day is on the way across West Central Saskatchewan. Kindersley and surrounding areas will see mostly cloudy skies, a high of 17 degrees, and a 60% chance of showers. Also a risk of thunderstorms with northwest winds gusting between 30 and 50. The same forecast applies to Unity and North, Leader and southern areas expecting a high of 16 today with scattered showers and gusty northwest winds. Tonight, the chance of rain continues before skies gradually clear overnight, lows dipping to around 6 degrees with breezy conditions lingering into the morning. Looking ahead to tomorrow, sunshine begins to return with a mix of sun and cloud and highs close to 20. Winds coming in lighter with clear skies expected tomorrow night, lows at only about 10. Get the latest forecast by downloading the West Central Online app. And make sure to check out our latest feature, Her Voice, sharing the stories of powerful female leaders across the region. 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I'm Cooper Douglas.
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1: 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The toys will be donated to the Jim Pattison Children's Hospital. And just a quick reminder that all items must be new and in the original packaging for the hospital to be able to accept them. That's at the Kindersley Mall on June 21st at 1 p.m. And if you have an event or a fundraiser to share for your community, you can post it for free on the West Central Online Events page.
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2: Two more opportunities for rain will be moving across Saskatchewan, and unfortunately, those opportunities will be fully met. I'm meteorologist Drew Lerner for the Golden West Radio Network. We fully expect to see more rainfall move across the region as we move forward through the next several days. The odds are very good that we're going to see the precipitation take place, and I think most of the province will be impacted at one time or another. The first round of precipitation is already underway and it'll stay with us through a fair amount of the day today. We'll see a little bit of improving conditions, perhaps as time moves along, but the bottom line is that it's going to be kind of an ugly day again. We'll likely see a rain and drizzle and some showers, a couple of rumbles of thunder impacting parts of the region. A trace upwards to around, maybe 8 or 9 millimeters will occur most often. It's not going to be a big deal in the sense of high volume moisture, but it's more precipitation in some areas in the east in particular. Do not want any more rain. In the meantime, some of the drier areas in central parts of the province will certainly benefit from some of the moisture. Our travel is not likely to be seriously interrupted by this event.

Care to share us with the office? We'll take care of the music and the local information. 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

Yeah, that's how we do it. The greatest hits of all time. Thanks for being here, and happy Thursday. I'm Barry Weiss. From their 87 album, Hysteria, here's Def Leppard.

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8: 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Our high school graduates have spent years dedicated to succeeding, and as a community, we're confident that they will find the success they're looking for in careers, further education, and any other path they choose to follow. 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Congratulations to the Kindersley Class of 2026. 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

0: Saskatchewan's best music and the Human League on the Thursday drive home. Barry Weiss here. Hey, in case you missed it, the Toronto Blue Jays knocked off the Boston Red Sox 4-3 this afternoon, sweeping a three-game series in Boston. Off to Chicago now to play the Cubs. That series starts tomorrow at 12:15. It's an afternoon game on a pair of our network stations, AM 1190 in Weyburn and 1330 1210 CJYM, CFYM in Rosetown and Kindersley. As far as our Saskatchewan Rough Riders go, they had a closed practice today. They're packing their bags right now for a travel day tomorrow and getting ready for a game against the Calgary Stampeders in Calgary on Saturday. The next home action for the Green Guys coming up 1 week from this Friday, June 26th, when Toronto's in town.
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15: Good evening, West Central Saskatchewan. Here's what's coming up in your three-day forecast. The region is looking partly cloudy this evening with a 60% chance of showers and a risk of a thunderstorm. Regional winds are gusting up to 50 kilometers, becoming light near midnight with lows of 6. Tomorrow, the north should see a mix of sun and cloud during the day with a 30% chance of showers, while our central and southern regions are looking mainly sunny, coming with regional highs of 21. A few clouds coming in tomorrow evening, while the north

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Listen, I don't know about your mom, but mine used to say, wishing won't make it so. It's the king of wishful thinking. That is Go West, one of the greatest hits of all time. Rolling home for Thursday. I'm Barry Weiss. Hey, the state of New Mexico now has an official state smell. They do, an official state scent. It's grilled green chilies, the official scent of the state of New Mexico. And it got me thinking, what if Saskatchewan had an official provincial scent? What would it be? I've heard some good ideas today.

0: in conversations about that. How about the smell of grain dust in the fall, or the smell of fresh rain, or lilacs, or wild roses? Something like that. Someone said cow manure, which was not, frankly, so nice. What might you suggest for Saskatchewan's official provincial scent? Share your ideas with Rob Carney, because I know he'd love to hear from you. Reach out on the Rob Carney in the Morning Facebook page.
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12: Good evening, West Central Saskatchewan. Here's what's coming up in your three-day forecast. The region is looking partly cloudy this evening with a 60% chance of showers and a risk of a thunderstorm. Regional winds are gusting up to 50 kilometers, becoming light near midnight with lows of 6. Tomorrow, the north should see a mix of sun and cloud during the day with a 30% chance of showers, while our central and southern regions are looking mainly sunny, coming with regional highs of 21. A few clouds coming in tomorrow evening, while the north continues to see that 30% chance of showers with regional lows of 9. Saturday, though, we should see increase in cloudiness throughout the day with highs of 25, and we should be getting periods of rain Saturday evening with lows of 11. I'm Terrence Vosh with your West Central online weather.

0: Your music, your memories. That is Frozen Ghost. I'm Barry Weiss. The Saskatchewan Rough Riders had a closed practice earlier today. They're packing their bags right now, and it's a travel day tomorrow as they head to Calgary to take on the Stampeders Saturday. As far as our Toronto Blue Jays go, they had a good day, beating the Boston Red Sox 4-3 and sweeping a three-game series in Boston at Fenway Park. Next up, they go to Chicago to play the Cubs. Game one of that weekend series is tomorrow, and it's an afternoon game, which is a little unusual for a Friday. Starts at 12:15, and we will, as always, have the action for you on a couple of our network stations. Proud to be the Saskatchewan voice of the Toronto Blue Jays, AM 1190 in Weyburn and 1330 1210 CJYM-CFYM in Rosetown and Kindersley.
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12: Good evening, West Central Saskatchewan. Here's what's coming up in your three-day forecast. The region is looking partly cloudy this evening with a 60% chance of showers and a risk of a thunderstorm. Regional winds are gusting up to 50 kilometers, becoming light near midnight with lows of 6. Tomorrow, the north should see a mix of sun and cloud during the day with a 30% chance of showers, while our central and southern regions are looking mainly sunny, coming with regional highs of 21. A few clouds coming in tomorrow evening, while the north continues to see that 30% chance of showers with regional lows of 9. Saturday, though, we should see increase in cloudiness throughout the day with highs of 25, and we should be getting periods of rain Saturday evening with lows of 11. I'm Terrence Vosh with your West Central online weather.
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It's the Wilson sisters, Ann and Nancy, with Magic Man. That is Heart, one of the greatest hits of all time. I'm Barry Weiss. Have a great Thursday night. Here's the Beach Boys and Kokomo.

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2: 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Finally, Fertile Valley Baseball League play in Kindersley sees the Cubs hosting the Corrobert Red Dogs for an 8 o'clock start at Burrard Field. 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